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Right now, Ofata, said Obia a woman, now what it is, Sanon Son. Now Obia and me a soro, and now a sassy soap, and now a sassy. 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

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Or this year, Kokura Vidia. 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

Yeah, yeah, yeah, yeah, yeah, yeah, yeah, yeah, yeah, yeah, yeah, yeah, yeah, yeah, yeah, yeah, yeah, yeah, yeah, yeah, yeah, yeah, yeah, yeah, yeah, yeah, yeah, yeah, yeah, yeah, yeah, yeah, yeah, yeah, yeah, yeah, yeah, yeah, yeah, yeah, yeah, yeah, yeah, yeah, yeah, yeah, yeah, yeah, yeah, yeah, yeah, yeah, yeah, yeah, yeah, yeah, yeah, yeah, yeah, yeah, yeah, yeah, yeah, yeah, yeah, yeah, yeah, yeah, yeah, yeah, yeah, yeah, yeah, yeah, yeah, yeah, yeah, yeah, yeah, yeah, yeah, yeah, yeah, yeah, yeah, yeah, yeah, yeah, yeah, yeah, yeah, yeah, yeah, yeah, y

Abbey. Ebube Jesus.

0: yes, I'm a tisk and what told you, baby. 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
1: Hey, man, sure, Nipa was from a cool water. When I'm here from the was a shot, never you know, to me, you are my 1 hour tips, you're just when you're coming. One nip and a way. So I'm not going to do another one. What's the Nipa from the day? What's in Yemen United in Yama? What would you do? Never one Yako from the end. All the things are possible.
0: Luhasa, you are humbling.
1: And you met you guys are the work of the movie, Sicilia. Mamma was one to the town. And we are praying. My prayer was Yakonia for the soul. Send me when you know when you mean your proper minimum to me so my young one. Instead, you only ever call me back to say, dear, Mesra, never shrunk the Yahoo, make it one free or one passua. Matil Sabrea with a solemn Yoda. Mibe, Sister, send you a young Piwaha. Hey, come, Manifa, my father, when you never make your proper minimum, your mother, yes, your mama, mama, mama, mama, mama, mama, mama, mama, mama, mama, mama, mama, mama, mama, mama, mama, mama, 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

And the Yasa di Baba Tawing of football. That was the one of the Tawang Radio on your one of football. Many are Sam, Sam, the one of the Rodia. 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Young Papa, why are you? 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

0: 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Brahim Jinkin Pontoli and Tia Beria.
1: No, Jesus.
0: What's the meaning of the black of Paminia? Papa is in Trinity. Yes, say the beginning here. What's it? We never knew the query again. There were two men. We are from Watson.
1: Minia.
0: And then we are from the home. That's right. So we did
1: la la la.
0: We are from the home. Oh, you are not from. You are from the home. You are from the home. Jesus,
1: I am
0: Jesus.
1: Yeah.

Mama, we are young. We are young. We are young. We are young. We are young. We are young. We are young. We are young. We are young. We are young. We are young. We are young. We are young. We are young. We are young. We are young. We are young. We are young. We are young. We are young. We are young. We are young. We are young. We are young. We are young. We are young. We are young. We are young. We are young. We are young. We are young. We are young. We are young. We are young. We are young. We are young. We are young. We are young. We are young. We are young. We are young. We are young. We are young. We are young. We are young. We are young. We are young. We are young. We are young. We are young. We are young. We are young. We are young. We are young. We are young. We are young. We are young. We are young. We are young. We are young. We are young. We are young. We are young. We are young. We are young. We are young. We are young. We are young. We are young. We are young. We are young. We are young. We are young. We are young. We are young. We are young. We are young. We are young. We are young. We are young. We are young. We are young. We are young. We are young. We are young. We are young. We are young. We are young. We are young. We are young. We are young. We are young. We are young. We are

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Yes. 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Your dream of a proposal. I want to bring on, bring on, bring on, bring on. 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
1: 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Fear not, fear not. Lahi San Taliba, a sense of Minyam and Mano and Naka. Master, you know, I think you know, you mean me to me. So I'm a terrible ending. And you want to all send your wolf, one pedamino. 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

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Who made you be a dear? Oh, say you're not chilling. About when you're dead, when you're back. Hey, Uradi.

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Now, the war, yes, yes, it's not yet. Now, who didn't you say, Ediano? Now, what did you say? I am on you know, when you have to come down at you say. The Bible says, don't matter how we are, my father. No, but I get your man on the one year. Was this a good way, and yet every year when you have to come. Now, Christ, I wouldn't know you are somewhere. Your air dead one, anyone you are not going to come. And son, I wouldn't know why I did not break it when you have to come.

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You won't feel no. But Bunny Biakuno, Bible say, there are two moon also saying the worry. I say, it is all be a baby for what's it? Bible say. Oh, what time for? That's a comedy man, man, be no. That's a comedy man, be be. It will be so near our strawberry for. Was it your tear moon also saying the worry? I say. Was he at his high, you know, and at the best, just a man, and yet we are thankful upon them.

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So, yes, it's not yet. No, who didn't hear say, here, no. No, but I am one, no, no. When you have a problem, no, it's in Musay. In your work, aren't you? Those who are when you have a and you're the Unia. And find someone to know so. You can't throw names, someone who do the stuff will be able to say, oh, me, mammy, a baby for. It is all your Christian in our shop before. Was it your two moon or sister in the obvious?

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kakabayata. 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And you may announce why. There is none like you, my Lord and my King and my Master. We worship you as the supremacy tonight.

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I worry on your class, I mean, you know that. Trust it. Pansano, a human I have a saddle. Be touched. Then he said, dear Jesus, your pa is soon near me, and I'm a daddy, the free. Then you may want to brush what every power, brother. You are some cacrabby mouse. Nia, what's any of Primo Bano, the dear Jesus? Nia, or ten of Primo Bano, so I hear yes to Christo, the dear any Jesus. So I'll brush what every power who may be far. You may come for the same, may come for yes to Christo, I'm mouse. Yes, my name is a woman. That's how many power, brother. So many men, you know, a big channel. Many are saying, a big deal. Power to Yahweh Yakobo, Niawatsia, Wansatra, the old Hunya only be a

mami. When I'm some baby at him, may I think so? But when I could put him, may I think so? But when yes, Christo team, if it's our body, like this one for Samarana Muna, this is where Mr. Peter's a Peter. Send a movie, send a for 1 month in Homer, or the four send a who yes, Christopher, and then bring a woman and bring a wire team. One and a bitter cancer, one day a good man, and he has to catch a bitter set, and I was so messy, my son, and I was so messy, my son, and I was so messy, my son, and I was so messy, my son, and I was so messy, my son, and I was so messy, my son, and I was so messy, my son, and I was so messy, my son, and I was so messy, my son, and one in the channel. You're on your one of them.

Jesus, and now go be the yet in the Yahoo, and in the Yahoo.

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Minia, what is that? Sounds so bad, yeah. One and you are still good and you are we are the way you want to say. We are the way you better. We are the way you want to say. What's the way you know we are the way you want to say? What's that what it's like for? Money is the way you are down for funny what time I will tell you. To go be a lot of person when you are the way you are down for. 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And to be to know why you are down for. 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

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I'm going to go to the house. I'm going to go to the house. I'm going to go to the house. I'm going to go to the house. I'm going to go to the house. I'm going to go to the house. I'm going to go to the house. I'm going to go to the house. I'm going to go to the house. I'm going to go to the house. I'm going to go to the house. I'm going to go to the house. I'm going to go to the house. I'm going to go to the house. I'm going to go to the house. I'm going to go to the house. I'm going to go to the house. I'm going to go to the house. I'm going to go to the house. I'm going to go to the house. I'm going to go to the house. I'm going to go to the house. I'm going to go to the house. I'm going to go to the house. I'm going to go to the house. I'm going to go to the house. I'm going to go to the house. I'm going to go to the house. I'm going to go to the house. I'm going to go to the house. I'm going to go to the house. I'm going to go to the house. I'm going to go to the house. I'm going to go to the house. I'm going to go to the house. I'm going to go to the

I'm going to make a new one.

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0: 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technical school a ese efata no. 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Se, adisyan fobe empima diyo sumi yin sebe.

0: Warren Safo for best sons of Trinity, and Nenis Mawakan Sem. I also be a yes in Wabesem. Say Yem Pe will be a with Nimu de Wabenem. Now what Tinny Payao Natin Cassem. Now this year Bas would do Komosia, Timmy Etiaba, Doctor Fonafiso, and Nurse Farmani.
1: Air services is becoming a major concern. Yesterday, I saw a video circulating widely from a year allegedly coming from Takwa. So it's been the system for some time. And so I have directed the Director General that we give it a critical attention. What I am directing the service to do is that they have an experienced and a senior health professional at each facility who will be in charge of clients. So that, or even if it's a department, they will be liaising between the client, the patient, and the health professionals. And so this is something we are going to do. It's becoming very topical, and you must listen to the people. I think that it's about time we get a whole unit, a whole department in every health facility. And so it is something that we are going to take it up.

0: say National Labour Commission entering tonight what I see me so. Now for Fair Wages and Salaries Commission so one of so aye near is this a way no. And before you know, a two and a more has sent you by National Identification Authority at my phone or my sitting room or Ebeha or Munisanti at my phone and sign Quajuma. Now, one man and Penfu and Concoping Busmins Yanda at also a nine sent you by ya. And come on, parties in the Naka could you on the sign Ababesia or Mayor Pedia Bedra now or more anyone with them at two Nubia or Macassam no Afa.
1: And so I cast your voice where the Nitim amount for my son now Ukraine for and now what the Atuja watches and Nedia de Bubua, Wombe Super Sans, Nipa Dunsia, Yan Quadam, you look on one eighteen and one Siado, and Kiev. Now what?

0: National Labour Commission. I say NIA Juma Force Etriana Womatiano or more entry and signa on Quajuma.
1: Also for your show may ya pomo don some so akasa was say nay I have said be a yen show so unit yet say now for yasha yen ye client wo consensus ye de betu mu enim
0: Ghana Education Service I share awofo abatan ahwefo ene adisua fo nyina bosse ye manual na no omukoko chiro BC so he no bi obedi nkunim bia no obenya school akọ
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on the metal and she may continue the pageant and he then he has a pretty continuous with this idea and then it's a really very long way. If the owners of national resources go around begging, then there's something wrong somewhere. Then you should know there is something wrong with their minds. So I can know. Today they were 12, 18 times. Ghana is on his way to army from the council. And I'm catching a minim saying a question in the Kubi area. But I said, look at there. We're not meeting more money now. We're not making money now. If the owners of natural resources, Ghana, Mama, if you had a young couple of family, nakuba isi ekuru na bokuru na nkasa nkasa onu na masisi emu bibia wa iwia suma ema nipe kone ni mbiya ni bi oho 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yese yetugo ni ya ni mbiya how to go about it, no? And TSE, any of them, any SNO. It will not, and you'll be a fourth. A young Cassandra and a fourth. But dear Colonel, I'll say, and look at the art. You can say, if the owners of natural resources, here in Ghana, they are owners, natural resources. Because I'm not being a Ghana memo. What is the deal? No ma ba for credit and lithium in the other between animal. Yeah? In the all these critical minerals in the Indian, you have big animal, they be a forbid, be a baby. The question here is, has it changed anything? Has it changed anything in Ghana? Has it brought any development? It's in the lives of the people. Oh, what we have got. Because he has no more about it. You are doing it now.
matuya ni nyina wie kama kama ko wa tuya na so so di mu ma ma so di mu ko bon hay ya even talk about Namibia in some ya de hun komo da so allo me ke sino if we leadership top to almost to the bottom 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president yo ba minister speaker yo ba ko executive yo ma ma ba bi ya ma woman ya e kan 2016 se on ba sen no mo tia kan na wie e laughing te wie no mo wa say mo sa ma ji bi kan mo ji as you see me later yes I will tell why you baby cause you didn't enter that and then I'm gonna have a look at it she can hear the show it will be so many because women young for me and it in young for the traffic of any idea and I say really I don't know how about TV yeah how about TV anyway I put on the country. I think because of Namibia, president of Namibia, can you say evolution? Because what Africa member, no, they say association size is going to be planning to worry. So support African unity, no support, blah. Namibia, see, if my dear would be a no, sentencing in answer there, who can have a so planning to worry, and I'm going to catch there if you knew Biaka. African revolution ni jamu den African unity ni bitima baso bi bi akona ni das Namibia and the Congo ko Zimbabwe mama ko ya Zimbabwe no same Amazon so ya ko kwasa sa constitution no obaye samina one time need it yeah e bin no e bi se gana yin sa di ni bi kubasa na adabiyar maka ze so what was the point here musanko for me in stay some of them are stay alive I don't know ni nani hozi what was the point ani e kusu kwami nkuma so one party state pese ni na she atade ba ko ni be die die ni ba ko e this is the strategy we here ye de huna mane ene ani fana bo and akura comments no the headquarters 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because we no about to sun no yi am parties eh na me no ka say you Africa can do this we are they call for that. If you're going to call, I say, call it, you're going to call him for one party state, one person. So, what boy do you want to call? I want to ask you, you have to see, you come, come, come. Then, boss, I say, so what was the point here? Kwame, what is going on? So, I was going to call the transfer, because we're African, you're president. So, we're there and there, we're there and there. Okay, I know, you're going to question pass it. It's be an honor. But you said, what can I? Be an honor, I hear no question. So, if the owners of the natural resources go around begging, see begging, take a calabash in the name of the bank of open, they can cry. And so, I mean, this is the same thing. I'm agreeing with him. And I'm the band, I'm over here, I'm over here. We'll be careful to go for him. And I'm back. 1 cent to come with him more. No. It is kind of nice. Yeah. See, any other part? Yeah. Sorry.

0: su bema oni oni akofi kakari omu frijanche nyame betre studio kuma kofi su bema oni oni akofi kakari omu frijanche nyame betre studio kuma kofi su bema oni oni akofi kakari
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2: I am a catcher, so I am from Nepal. I am a catcher, I am a catcher, I am It's not my business. I never cancel out. It's not my business. I'm walking over. And then I said, you won't walk on my son. What's your Indian home in Kenipa? I'm a drop one. Look, I'm a two. You're found. The panels were too many. You can no more turn your own and they're welcome. Woman, the Miss Momokan. 17 years, I'm a trust, no papa, papa. Bit my boy, he. And Cassavi and found Huda. And on the other canoe. Miss Adia never bank after me. I said, come here now for the woman, say, eh. What do you have? And I said, oh, what do you have on summer? Oh, what do you have on something? And something, and never on Sambia. Be a mummy in the afternoon. I'm to know be in a coffee with Sadi by Sadi. At the Catan Summer Mouse, see, I saw off another home bounce of Junior Liberal. There was just some watching from a common Cusigana member, BOBOT said, New Vienna. The beverage is Monday to Saturday, between the hours of 7 to midnight. The behind my channel is from the encourages of your channel soon, your coffee is free. It did not so kind of fun. I've got Play Store now for you. Asante for Telegram banu asto buso din buso afono ma boni nasim bo se mi ya mena buso ansem yin taske o mi ya ma oni nyana ala ala ala aso wa ka se search ata yi searching for yes you link in asaje wkr21 apo se wa aba translate aba hanso ka bi Sydney misane faso ah no so mi ne o se ka bi Sydney na fanseso ala tsu we pa I was a group in the people go to join. And it says join us on our channel. So, I know I didn't know. I know I just am watching Emmanuel. And now, if I can remember now, the commercial vehicle to a gun and memory. Fine. The Yakovi, I'm just am watching. I call us in Indiana, because they would not deal with the moment the movie are. I do as I am on my tea in view. The neighbor didn't come up, even on the bus to honor. If you are bluffed, all this, I'm not people, living standard, no, I'm not a baby, I'm not a baby, I'm not a baby, I'm not a baby, I'm not a baby, I'm not a baby, I'm not a baby, I'm not a baby, I'm not a baby, I'm not a baby, I'm not a baby, I'm not a baby, I'm not a baby, I'm not a baby, I'm not a baby, I'm not a baby, I'm not a baby, I'm not a baby, I'm not a baby, I'm not a baby, I'm not a baby, I'm not a baby, I'm not a baby, I'm not a baby, I'm not a baby, I'm not a baby, I'm not a baby, I'm not a baby, I'm not a baby, I'm not a baby, I'm not a baby, I'm not a baby, I'm not a baby, I'm not a baby, I'm not a baby, I'm not a baby, I'm not a baby, I'm not a baby, I'm not a baby, I'm not a baby, I'm not a baby, I'm not a baby, I'm not a baby, I'm not a baby, I'm not a baby, I

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1: 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I'm going to go to the house. Why not? I come up with the family of your gun among here. Criminal activities and everyone is a good family. I'm not sure. The abuse is here. This is Ghana from the day while country, so we're Ghana only have for Boko. Apart from MPDA, come on, send me to doing that. As a Kakamo has come and confronted you, Miss Ghana. Yeah, investor quite a bit better to inquire on you. They think twice. So there's no mass is some coma. There's no coma. M1. 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Another canoe. So you're home, Miss Anna. The girl I know what to sound some workers away to send from home. Yeah, I'm going to go to some. I'm going to go to the house. I could do immigration, I don't know. Yeah, in case I'm waiting for the house, I'm not going to go to the house. Because they believe me, I'm not going to go to the house. I'm not going to go to the house. I'm not going to go to the house. I'm not going to go to the house. I'm not going to go to the house. I'm busy, so more and Kofuko Sulin and a woman hoko. Yeah, woman hoko. So, this is over the day, no, no, Kofu, so I'm not one. It's almost a drunk one will do. And now I'm taking information on the Kumukum. I'm not taking information near the Kurukum. Maybe I'm in the air in Smashi and Nomadia. We can not any person I eat, also, if it's a beer. 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enso mu ya pomo demo etime and then ko fosi betime do mako akoma o majuma wo ko fosi no manu na ma pomo ya se agent my agency being in just I would know how to test his uncle for no. That was the last time who said Kinet. No. A person much more money. The Ghana company said, yeah, dear. Oh, it's so quiet. Auntie Mantia, be a laptop synonym. Anyway, there was coming for the game. I said, looking for money. Mom, who I don't know. Meet my age, man. We know more than home. And you are listening, Yana. And I do mean another one. My name is several others, including Kevin Asma and Abdul Isaka. Remain pending trial on sentencing. Who has a go higher sentence? Who will be about 108 months? No, no, no. The boy has a statement. The good investigative one. That's what he can. Okay. I didn't know. I didn't know. I didn't know. I didn't know. I didn't know. I didn't know. I didn't know. I didn't know. I didn't know. I didn't know. I didn't know. I didn't know. I didn't know. I didn't know. I didn't know. I didn't know. I didn't know. I didn't know. I didn't know. I didn't know. I didn't know. I didn't know. I didn't know. I didn't know. I didn't know. I didn't know. I didn't know. I didn't know. I didn't know. I didn't know. I didn't know. I didn't know. I didn't know. I didn't know. I didn't know. I didn't know. I didn't know. I didn't know. I didn't know. I didn't know. I didn't know. I didn't know. I didn't know. I didn't know. I didn't know. I didn't know. I didn't know. I didn't know. I didn't know. I didn't know. I didn't know. I didn't know. I didn't know. I didn't know. I didn't know. I didn't know. I didn't know. I didn't know. I didn't know. I didn't know. I didn't know. I didn't know. I didn't know. I didn't know.

7.2 million traced to

NBC Communication Bureau Limited. Transaction was reflected in the bank account described as National Security Coordinator account. Yes, Ms. Donkono, also a former director of Advantage Solutions Limited, ASL, made the disclosure on Thursday, May 14, 2026, during cross-examination by Defense Counsel Samara Atachia, the Criminal Court 3, Special Court 1. He testified, A testimony formed part of the evidence led on a series of email instructing bank transfer and swift messages linked to payment to IAC Holding International Security Consultant Limited for a supply of a cyber defense system to national security.

Check out the Ghanaian institutions that help U.S. authority to bring down romance fraud rings. Ghana Immigration Services, National Intelligence Bureau, in your background, according to the U.S. Department, Justice and Federal Prosecutors, in the case United States versus Jamel Abubakari, charged three individuals with conspiracy to commit wire fraud and money laundering. Jamel Abubakari, 22, also known as Arrangement Kamel. Another Jamel Abubakari, 22, also known as Lancaster. And Amanda Joe Opoku, 53, also known as Amanda Joe Groom. All three were arrested in Virginia and remain in custody.

0: Ahora un bebé va a chingar. Que maya, mi sué. Mi que bebé. Con. Yo que fui un poco a la ley, ni nada de. Ya,
1: I gossip 24. Messi with him. So be me a subscribe button so no work like a bell notification icon. So it's the end me no more being come off or any crime from porn. I told you that this particular story is a mountain that we have to climb as gossip 24. Now, talking about the arrest of Ohene Kwame Frimpong. In fact, according to Majority Chief Whip, Honorable Roxin Dafyamako, Ochemu said, Ohene Kwame Frimpong now on a private trip. And I just say Orko. So it wasn't government business. And almost more Henry Kwame Frimpong. And also, however, no, or the diplomatic passports and the two kind. Into a more or more being unison. And also, more your mafia mudia. And the more Henry Kwame Frimpong. So what have they done so far? On my contact Foreign Affairs Ministry, no, on my contact on my ambassador, our way the Hague, on my Kasankasa, so, and your Mohon Ajimubi, and on my pair lawyer, our Netherlands, and I say Amsterdam, who are practicing with the Hague.
2: We have brought in the foreign minister, we brought in our ambassador to Hague, we brought in the attorney general because he has to deal with some legal issues in terms of the statute of Rome because he's traveling on a diplomatic passport. Speaker himself has been brought in clerk. So we've coordinated this matter very well. We have a lawyer for him now. The lawyer is a Ghanaian based in The Hague, but he qualified in Hague, so he practices there. And so he's dealing with the issues. But let me confirm that he's fine. We engaged yesterday. Today, I had further engagement with the lawyers. This matter broke on Sunday morning. So it's I believe that it was yesterday that it became news in Ghana, but the arrest actually happened on Sunday when he was on transit from Accra on KLM through Schiphol to London. It's a private trip, I must say, but he's traveling on a diplomatic passport. So that's why the parliament is so concerned in dealing with the issues.
1: Now, it may interest you to know, say, Enra Napa, Minu Ahene Kwame Frimpong, the lawyer of Ghana, has a lawyer of his Edunyame, Edukin Komo, Enra Napa. However, lawyer of his Edunyame, Esanso, any Salt FM4, Akwa Kwaye, interview, I just know there, a public. Now, according to lawyer of his Edunyame, Ochia, Ohene Kwame Frimpong, our MP for Asante, Achim North, Ebe Faite, Asemno, on Amsterdam honey, because so now no on said that ni my dear potty and mujina so and the arresting omu de detainu the omunima ni se the omunim ani se there is an arrest warrant from Illinois FBI through the Department of Justice for now granted sir arrest warrant no and the ama Amsterdam a police for ain't he a samedi on what you handle coming from pong a omu detainu no nemo mu no obemo ba dia afai te asem no because o ye innocent
3: so me send your constituency no enyo mu nyina no omo wo agogo ebi mu so amano ne nti ogbu no kete mu se okoy engage in the constituency no precisely ewo eye United Kingdom eye UK my muhano na ofri Ghana memenda no Saturday no bedumbre KLM flight, which means he was transiting through Amsterdam, precisely Schiphol Airport. Now it was expected say Obabi Drew or my Muhano on Sunday and upper. Now so no we pay said the na and she said no a city no. We drew Schiphol Airport no and I say Yebeka no or transiting through the airport no. Yes stop here no Tinasana a home sem no but yeah. Or more stopping or no? For now, no. Salt, there is not so much details on other things involved in the reason why I'm stopping. But say the engineer, no. For now, no. To the best of my knowledge, no. The minimini is American man, the U.S. government, no. Precisely or specifically, no. The Northern District of Illinois. Or more issue bench warrant and as a warrant of arrest, say Omuhiano or
4: Omuhiano FM.
3: No, no, Atuche El Komo. In Tinasana for now, no, a city. And no, say, once that kind of arrest warrant is issued, you know, so Omu issues are red notice now. Anytime there is a Okoko Fat Port Bimu and Abibisana, Udruona, it's me age now, near no Atuche El Komo. Tina Sana and Opetia. But as to the detailed information, say be our Kwe say, and now did you must say in a day, let me say a higher crown, it's intimate for Ninampo any day.
4: And to
3: in fact, Yaduchen Komo, and I own say, since NBC in Lucia, it's me could be a court. Now, Debiano, until say, if you want me in Bua Nipano, a fork.
4: So, 95 and I am
3: Sama, you become a Vishimu, Nase. Maybe I'm not credit near the idea, the actual. I cannot bro from say for now, no, he is not guilty until say it is proven, say, a coin do clubby on person with the bono, no, would be home for. Indeed, what is happening now here, say, a lawyer is for a war, a Amsterdam or a Netherlands, one more, or Maso, a Simua, or Mugusua, or Munino, a head, a train, a year, and come on. For now, no, a Simbia, a major, a year with Fidiusu, a canoe. Purely speculative.
4: But
3: when it comes to extradition proceedings, Kakrami Nimfa Netherlands, baby, or my fan, not sure, say, proceedings we need to me, it take about a month or so, and son or my day, or my can a home saving in every. It is Omoka home saving, we not a sefata, say, I was say.
1: So, ah, just so he no come from Paul Elba Modia, say Obehu, the anti crana, or more person more than free Amsterdam, Hokoko Pimu, and will USA because only the new Bolivia, why? Ah, Chicago for air Shishano, and then I could pay more Chicago, why DNT, and no more Shishano, and what Illinois and more so a day, and then quina, why? Ah, gossip 24. Me hu se bi mo so hene kwa me fimpo se o ye ata mesere o hene kwa me fimpo ne busuafo o mo interview o mo wa dom fm so a ti sensem se e no mo ka so o mo de o mo fini papa side so o ye ata o mo fo mani hu ye.
5: Okay, na se wonnim se asante achima agun no free dem gidi se fie kro free mu ni onua no behu o kakra o ye ata ana se o ye anwo na ta
6: e no de there be in say or yata name or in a corner from point the mea meaning say or flamboa media meaning or meaning in aye jama a year busian back on the wound you know.
5: Aha, oh, nature say, and ya casaman for say and chain.
6: Oh, you should pan the anchor a janum side in the minion or no. Because that's actually for the wound, you know.
5: If you say the Ubonkrate Damani Mo, the New Republic has some more dear ban or pay front page and yet the honum say I have a train. Say yes say honorable kwam from ponse or wata. Ain't you are here hunata wabi huno?
6: A bit to me abasa, and nipa de so winimuna winim mammy no papa winim say you need be a wo baby and no dear mean to me confirm any see. But what you say is a public, you know, you kind of say, we need a casa, a paper, a casa, a paper, a neck. And so, what do you mean to me, Kohobi Bree? You want to send you what I mean to me, Grumpy Bree, sir?
5: If you say, send you now, okay, dear nature, say, a jam macra, dear, say, so a yatano. Coming in, you say, I dear, wait to the womb, an amboy.
6: Who said you would need a woman? I want to make a say, honorable, handsome porno. O tia butire o kono aba ni maami na ni maami o hosa ni papa nso so ho ano wo nti no so ni ebi o ba bi sa dia ni ntumi nkyre ba me dia mi ni mo no abo wo he kwa me fempo what you say.
1: And also there is a video on social media ah che say bi mo kaso he ni kwa me fempo I reacted to the arrest no. In fact this particular video from 8 months ago, it has nothing to do with the current issue a pop up with o he ni kwa me fempo
7: say from Agogo to Dukusen through to Anurufi Road. A big push. Ah, by we bay. Let alone Yanka internal route, so especially Agogo. Agogo Road at Tetia Pansam. Internal route, I ever ye. We mean na no moon come. Anna. Kofoka crabby a cotton a baby, you near channel, and not them, or you cooking, or yet then can't see me bray. Be brave, but Ningin Amuno. The Yamisha and a crammer and Fanem Papua. The Yamisha and a crammer and Fanem Papua. It is well. It is well. So far, so good. So far, so good. Nyangu Pon Ibi. I couldn't have done this with my wedding, Debbie. I have so many people. I'm a bumpy, mommy. Anajoma dano na ekunafobia sorry na nyanka bia sorry e di mame bompa ye mame ndi me se wo de me kwadru so a emfa o hyehye mame emfa de ebetumi bia na ye di nyankopon ankasa ankasa en hyehye mu me destiny de ebetumi bia.
1: And you know, I've also heard people saying ABR saying kaya Russia for nya de America for betumi a mo sa America for arrest Russia ni wo bi man so da ne ade and a Ghana for kon ade. For that reason ti mama one example, I remember say last year during one of our cyber security sessions, right, you discussed one particular story when it comes to botnets and the cacao. Sa story no eye Operation Moonlander. Operation Moonlander na e nipa bakbako fo e no moye involved. Sa e nipa bakbako fo no, it was on the 9th of May, similar to a Hene Kwame from Pon, 9th of May, our two country Ghana kopie mu e wo Amsterdam. It was on the 9th of May 2025. And the FBI for the Amsterdam police for e kabo mu e chi nipa bakbako fo e wo Amsterdam ho. Sa e nipa bakbako fo no baako e Kazakhstan ni e na emu miensa e ye Russia fo. US for ne Amsterdam for a chia omo no. Omo shwishwa omo semu based on the allegations sa US for the abo omo omo de ma Netherlands a police for omo a chia omo no. Omo shwishwa omo semu. Omo shwishwa in semu omo hu se in some way dia osomu ko US eko yi omo hana no. Omo extradite omo pepepepepepepe edi omo be PMU e wo US. Ema che se US courts omo charge omo. For say, omo create botnet. Now botnet yet say, obi abi o this system bi ato hono mo. Ah, it's a system no. Or the disruptive service. Ebi o obi tumi dia sendi emails. Obi tumi dia sendi a lot of requests. Sendi ebe ya ebe ko server bi so, ebe ko system bi so ne di eka kano. Sa ini perform. We see mu miensa. A Russia for sa operation. Ebi no ye Operation Moonlander. You can go and research and find out for yourself. It happened on the 9th of May 2025. You meet me, I can say exactly a year ago. And it happened in Amsterdam, FBI for, and in the Netherlands police for, and a Che Russia for me, and Kazakhstan, the back, who didn't build PM war, USA. Our mother's war, ADR seminar. I had a gossip 24. Into Bompire. So, here you come from Paul. Remember, said no, mostly no, FBI for any Department of Justice, no, most state in every indictment, say, indictment are mere allegations. So what to me back, and as what to me prove, say, we are innocent. Obi a extradito. Even say extradito, so open it, say extradito, na ko face a seminal, a wo USC honor money a day because we are innocent. O kwa na obi two case are fine. You bet me arrest you, Bia. Me a bit ye. So, basically, you say my bonnet, Nasa a criminal, and yes, civil issue, Nasa a criminal, Nasa Nipane person arrest me. Obey me arrest me. It is up to Nipane so be prove say me guilty of Asema Okan. And it's also up to me, say me so be prove me innocence. Sa Asema Nipane Kasema Yeno, me nye ye. Into Asema de, you bet me I can say, why you say, into the can say a allegations. You bet me, I can say, why you see? So, once you say, one year, yeah, fight your case, not just one year. And that's exactly what Ohene Kwame Frimpong lawyer, Elvis, can say, Ohene Kwame Frimpong, and I can fight the case, no, but I say, if Amsterdam, say, me a bear, say, extradition, you, man, and basso. Now, say, extradition is so basso, when any Kwame Frimpo betumi eko prove ni innocence e wo USA ho. And so then I hear gossip 24 and the news is the news.
0: All right, Frimpo di anana e kan won sense no na so fu bi bo pa se e fa ti e kura ngun en san na na ya yin na me de hodi anu ya le se o ma Ghanaians scammers ya tu mo America memo na no me se bi ya tu mo e wo Virginia. Yeah, listen, confirming your idea. 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Yeah, dear mom, in your aqua between who knows it. Oh, even an American say, and look very well. A mamma, no, you can't turn up. It didn't bonnet, dear, and yet, am I? But Bob Hopkins, I would, dear, sir, and farm who, but if you're hopper, yeah, they be a farm. I think I can't just summon a country, I'm in a bluffle. So we'll be here, we'll be a simo. We be our now we can mem Sandy the beer canna we were chapati we were that's why I was so media man. If all this no of ya at my turning things around were gana mem. That's a bosan yebuso, it be de hunkomo. At my turn and no maybe we gana mem. I'm a nipa in a standard of living no and improve we gana mem infrastructure a boy ever no ma if all this we have no. Can't I want no more beer? You mean the two way, two way, two way, two way, two way. Now, it did Jennifer come baby, a general dear. Now, shall I name a dear dear? Shall I say no, my young baby, come on, say no, you name it. If you go to Sukosuko, Kosukosu, one china crowd, one year, Imanyano, and no man won a gun, a team as some of my gunner. I'm a gunner, improving to be a bar. It wouldn't pass it to the man, as I say. Uncle Mandy, dear, now come home, you. It goes to your friend, Catalan, says. Baby, as you call. Government, I catch a seminar by 27. Sir, square a corner, Senna, Uncle Square, home day. Traffic light in echo. Nip traffic light per se. By a broom near Lonnie, a be quiet, maybe a betting a fee and out to me and sign, be betting a fee and bosom me and sign, neighbors who call, neighbors who will feel in the government is out changes in Indiana by 27. 2027 is our nominal. I know by brasse, and my gun a bill, a baby finger gun a mem, sign up so or country, and so ended the horn. It is, and so at all. And you could say, I don't know. Okay. Ghana exit IMF program, transition to non financial PCI. And it's a banner. Nani, I come on some suburb panama, because it was Namibia, or Mutuum Sikanian arms IMF. 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a chire. They come and say, Namibia government, what do you want about the revolution? You know, because Ghana memo. What do you want about Abraham Tuori or African unit in the course of North Africa? But do things by ourselves, you know. But I'm not at the home Ababo Abraham Tuori at home, then. As I say, you know. They say, when they can be out, you quite balance it in a zero. When they are therefore can be out, and they are cassette. And then I'm going to say, maybe we have to admit that I am a little too sick. Maybe some of your opinion, I don't know, I'm not sure if you are. So, Ghana was a call, I'm a few or 18 times. So, I'm not kind of looking at it. And you have no opinion. But anyway, so far, so good, no? Ghana has an IMF program, transition to non-financial PCI. The government of Ghana has officially concluded, yeah, its engagement under the International Monetary Fund, IMF, the Standard Credit Facility, and transition to non-financing policy coordination instruments, PCI. In a statement issued by the President or Presidential Spokesperson and Minister of Government Communication, Felix Kwachi Ofosu, the announcement was described as what? Defensive end of Ghana's financial bailout relationship with the Bretton Woods institution. Well, anyway, here come here. Government to be uncle. Kufuatu chama hundi, it is as if you're gonna never go to IMF again. But here now, kufuatu chama, because we are saying after the, one of them, Opa chama, I'm going to see Kamila. I don't know. But it's almost kind of hard. If you move, this is with me. I sustain. With me, dear, how's it dear? 27 years, and you're gonna be here. I can't do this. You're gonna be here. 27 or so, 2027, American. Yeah, 2027, every house here. Now, the balance of books, you know. My digital mechanic, you know, is the house in the future. To be answered down. And for us, what you say, the announcement was described as the definitive end of Ghana's financial, anyway, because he noted that the local economy has rebounded strongly. The inflation easing, yes, credit strengthening, and public debt declining sharply. Well, there was an old woman out there. That's a good idea to know, yeah. Doesn't matter. So was an old woman. That's a good way to work at home. And the Ghana sovereign credit rating have improved significantly from the, what, restricted default junk status. I can say French, I can say Canadian called John Seeker. Okay, economies be an old American, they be an Akufado, but Tan is it in Dinner? John Hopkins, University of San Man, or I can't remember his name now. They be an old catches one of these over side junk, yeah, status of the bread to be. But I see, he had to have the hope. Got no more acquired them, come and dinner, BBI fan. As you say, Ghana gross international reserve have also reached an all-time high of $14.5 billion of February 2026, equivalent to nearly 6 months of import cover. So the country is doing good. It's doing good. About here, oh boy, Juma, oh, sir, come on, dear. But if it's me, I wait my sustainable, dear, my dear. Yes, I'm creative, you dear. Can you give it to my boy? Give it to me, a boy. Can I maybe a man of boy, Juma, over Baba? Answer with him. I confirm the door to you, Baba. You can't confirm us in the norm, Yamina, the electricity company, and in fact, Nigeria, Mamano, when you are there, come as on Fankoy or John Fankoy on Fankoy. I am 75 years, you know. I've been, you know. And I'm kind of 17. Then you're all West Africa, you know. West African countries. So, yeah, your comparison, you call East Africa, you know. I'm saying West Africa, you know. You're a book on it, it's East Africa, you know. And that's how you're good. By the end of the year, and you're particular two countries, Ghana and Nigeria. Country in the book, you know. Confirm the draw, so. Confirm the home to draw. So, because I was in Asipa now, June Hopa from 69, 70, Simus, I'm the Kwana, Dubai, and put on Kwan no mutiny. And then I'm going to say, I took on the day. So I'm in the jail for 2 days, only 2 oil. Yeah? Share and they said, no, no, Macaca, only 2 oil. And then they gave Dubai, Pa, dear, I want to say, I want to say, Benin and I did a coronity. Coronon Kwan, Coronon Kwan, Dino, or man in Timon Kuran. Man, maybe our chronos woman dear. How are you gonna progress? Because God of Coco Yadin, and for sure we found what they could turn them. A man in Yadin, into Yanfee. Now, what they could turn no city. What does Raka say? Oh, Namia Moy, Namia Moy, Nam de Kamakaya. Can't try your brother say, what be beer, yes, him, be beer, But if you are who you are, you are made the be a Magana. And I made a camera bush, I'm a post, I could send them as it. They say helping Ghana, infrastructure, people's standard of living. Send us home, no matter the way, see a winning man, a boy. And now, President Mahama, I can be at a seminar 500,000. I remember youth, no. So, look up with this kind of free bank. Now, we are starting to work on some business. But, okay, no. If you are in a margin, I'm into a particular bank, be a no more in a negotiation. Oh, but my cock with this kind of. Now, we are starting with money. Don't go to the edge, my government, no. Obey a guarantor, the Amas Uncle Fona, may a quiddy scanner now. Because for sure, excuse me, who my quiddy scanner? 500,000 acres was an. It's a big money, cities in the economy. Now, me and wait my associate for. A boy, how umbet me, I do, umber a default to, um payment in the government, no? Obey a guarantor, the Amoana. There are some bazanons, me go so. There are no being any more. Mahama, then this was the Bacono. Said they are employment to Babagan and Memon, who was of all employment, you know. Monk of Walk with this car, our bank. Which bank? I don't know. You know, I'm going to this car, no more, the other day, when they have papa, you, Mojma. It didn't make us say Nipper boy, this car, grab a man. I'll call with this car, or the Bay Edgemana, dear. I want a meal, who know, or the Bay Edgemana. Oh, dear. After India, say, the damn lady, a decorative. I did a question to them to turn on my answer to talk. If my dear man saw in your own yet. Didn't you make us honor? Yes, we heard all this before. Didn't you say, Ghana, I'm in here? And he said, may I attack a woman as a baby, sir? No, no, go for it. So here I'm saying, no government, I feel many are disabled near you now. So who in the power for us, I know, man. For the matter, when you are named, I said, no more crime, Moma. Can any more, Miss Gap? With this kind of man, you got to no more. So be also home, present the tones you don't put my ear. You got to free man, and also could tram movie. That's me, Pisca. Very day, a day, Moma, no more day. O boys, a minute, and present cushion at the pump. It's me to a machine here, and told me, what is the name? Single machine here, the man on Franco. 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I'm not going to do it.

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1: Who when you ask the moon, Madame, who are not so much of a casamo, as well as the moon to it.
0: Look at him and come to me, Janka, and be in hope.
1: When you ask the moon, Madame, who are not so much
0: of an apple, open the door by it. I'm going to go to the house. Virginia, who said them, and I'm more at the top of Albuquerque, and the answer is down. The Korean man is
2: lower.
0: What is making news? The good news is a gunner. I'm left. The dear Huni, till we are found 5 years. One more than see and Sanko Hobio, someone. If we are saying, you know. What is making this, you know? Okay. And this woman. Because of program, as I said, woman, and now, woman. Afghanistan is a Mohammed who are by them missing a name, Manama, in public society, at the force, and she didn't get your account. And I have been an animal, Or the other, and to see your own president back on. Yes, Nemos, as I changed Chinese before. So, Sanko Fupa, none of you can see who informed me to Romana and one Roman Quay baby. And she, I, oh my, and Tantan. Eh? One cannot do a true one near the chair woman, like I said, one in the now the two women to the room. I see him who more. Nemos, I wrestled in three Chinese. National illegal mining operation or Tano River National Oyen. Tano River and see in any abyss and San Sun Bion, Chinese Fono. Oh, and we are you. Oh, we are a camp back on. Well, National House of Chiefs and also the Epi Womina Mintia National House of Chiefs. Come on, Samuel. Yeah. More Ebusamina, regular payment, you know. 3,000 is at the moment, monthly allowances. Ah, you remember no way. Yet again, a moment is in his castle, could you to Uncle Fuzuka? So may I him for near in the Etiomuka. For what purpose? Eh? Here, number the Indian and I will be an hour. You could hear a cat. Whom the Indian asked for my year of Fumujuma. Come on. I said, no, the National House of Chiefs, no? And always any improvement in logistics, every home, any regular payment of 3,000 allowance, and no, we can't want to know. Yeah, it's down. All right, you call your man, come on, can't you say, now? Okay, what is it? Okay, I'm falling to a name, you're going to be an assembler. Opinion, no? Frimpon. I'm okay, that's all we all got a moment. In the media, Papa, MP, why dare you, Omo? If you could have bumped by a same for Macron Solomon, sofo opambo ne kan je seminia e binya kwa anke mfa hanka fu ko e bi sa enwini na sanka ho ne san ne ne nan nyina e mfa hanka ho ne na e mi ne ku joto ye I don't know. Okay, open it by Mumu and one or condemn arrest NPP members. Even though it won accountability day. When I catch the money among Montrasso, and then I must money, how much is it? No, why is Hadi Bida? And they are hypocrisy, but I couldn't know. NPP for this one. How many? NPP for Mitchum, meet the mini party BMO. And this is for Ben Homer. And so I harass whom? It will be good woman and runner. They are there. Because you can get them a book, maybe be war. Mamma, the etching money paper, yeah. I'm okay, democracy, democracy. And I'm being a man and say democracy. No consequence you. Responsibility for her. And say democracy to be on another dink of what I'm free. Will be on another can't seem behind you. Will be on another yay, which is democracy. Oh, no. There's a woman, damn no. By acquiring a castle of a castle for a bill, over a woman say no. Open the day, in Yamana. And it, Erno, Bamuyan Ekasan has accused the governing National Democratic Congress administration of undermining democracy. So we see, Anna, and free speech. See, this is nonsense. Free speech. What you think of one of them, free speech and Nako Babiana? Yeah, free speech. Asa na nakache o nipa na o mu yade o mu nso atunko fo misbehave o mu bi misbehave no no mu respect law ni yino asa wo ye panyi kache o mu say in here e mara ni tese wa wuti na hogro ni e mara ni tese de we democracy ntino o betu aye de ope wetu aye se obetu aye se these are things na na message eso do koma nko fo no e mara ka sa e mi ni democracy no o de kwa yiso. And come here, Nipa, and this MP before me by a more harassing woman, which it is cheap. Which it is, baby. Oh, my old radio station, soon in the Amity Biko, which it is cheap, you know, the boy in our own Pasadian. And they will turn around, so they are too bent to know. There's a democracy in the fine edge more than. Mentor must say, anyway, me. Minya politics e ba de mpese me hono ba mu ya ka so de message papa we di man ko fo no otu me won nko fo se ene omo en respect mra no o ko jina na ko eso to bi ko jina na ko yese na emra no na acho 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running at you. So, and your government in Abacho. I see who said defense wound, you know. And did they bamboo can, Hannah? I'm telling the minion in the argument. Seminar, who be you can't, and call for him, so be to say, I brand you DC near you here. And penny for you to do a matter. Police, IGP, you know, did do a matter, but was a one. So, I saw from Marcus here, did you do a matter? Yeah, I'm telling you, no, it's not very well. It's not good. Yeah. But I'm a policy center. Oh, can be winning. I'm about to near you. I'm fine, you know, politics. A democracy will be able to make a country of No. Yeah. I'm a program, so no ends. This is Ghana near the proper. Ghana moves to new norm financial policy deal after economic. Turn around. You see, I came off your home. The woman, she said, no, my ye, said the answer, Uncle Hubio, you saw her. She said, no, my ye. Ah, scan Uncle for you, you know. Something to me too much, something to me too much, you know. Ah, yeah, can I know? I can't say FDR for us why a day. Sir, book and drinks in my friend. What can I? Originally, I never from Russia, never. Water energy drinks in our Ebana. They say FDA for no food and drugs authority for no. Or more, I day in an hour. Teaching kophobia, I have banished Hadi and Crassi and from Magan and Mamma to confiscation BSC, or maybe by a GG in the FRO. and Sabia, I'm sure I know I didn't come from Russia. And look, I'm not being a quiet, or quite a homemade. We are a bit of a cum. Homemade in the cum in the baby. It may be able to be an air, no. My package in the cup of my actual eyes. I see. That's good. Anyway, and a down. It is a FDA warns Ghanaians after confiscating BAM, Voda, yeah, Voda, energy drink. And I don't know about it. And you know, and I won. Yeah. You have Trump on it. She, or more, come on, meeting or him for a stand. I want him to see her, meaning I question him here. Oh, open some in your mom, I'll say, so you, mommy. And say, she catches Trump, who Taiwan, dear, it didn't want good. I'm here, home enough for one, enough for fun. And ye, a bit of me didn't simply grab her if you ask him. Because one of us say, but we are trying to say, Taiwan, a human assassin. They were in the paper account, and they could be a frontier Trump. A hundred and 1 years, what is in Yana? Minim, Trump catcher, why? She is all more than so bit me, a buana, now one around for Cassandra's a baby. Sir, what are we now to say, first one? I say, a month for sheep in the bit my cousin. We don't know, so where's Hadi and Mama? So when yes, Hadi and dear, we don't know. And then, I'm going to go here now, I bet we are. Trump was finally played was Abel Crumbio, which is good. And then by September, I think that September, she spoke in far. I said, I'm inviting Marco. What else was? I spoke American them. Emma, see. And this woman to me to dear whom come around. I bet me I couldn't know my down. Because I said, no, so no, Buhana in Commander Huna. Now, in the poor whom crana, I said, be I've been born with him. Yeah. And who can I make him? Sa bro fu kwe no mti zi kwe me kwa anasa onu ni kushia na onu sa otu wana wong kasa ni onu onu fes na na juni ya sebi ya utu wana ni pabwani ni binu wane tuho ajun pabwani ni witiru pa moment ya onu 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most women to me engage himself. Obani a trans in the Casacasacasa, Ninano. A bit my abo, Ama Abdina will be a tribunal. So when you obey him, say when you obey him, Senna, and miss him a bit my freeho. Is it we are soon to be able to be Biana, be Buko, but oh, you're Russia, Russia and China. And about that, I'm a European Union as a Gophonia, I perceive dinner, I could hear European Union, I say. So woman a bit my jewel, Kai. He said, no woman, me, but when I'm giddy. 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Matters enough for my duty at Hunkoma. So far, so good, said the member of Yasimuswa. And did you ever run in there at Matanamo come a comma? You're quite in man. So,

man on board a boat now on the 17 board a boy and made him for my care for. I forgot to miss him too. That's how one could forget to take it. And I knew a day of 4x22, which is good. Yes, and the 17 for now. I'm on your bed. I'm going to go for fun. Come on. I'm going to go to the hospital. Doctor, kidnapping, go for, yeah, one day, so do, oh, master.

I'm going to go to the hospital.

According to him,

cabinet has approved. Yeah? Removal of the restriction that previously prevented MTN from entering the 5G market. He added that the company has also been allocated additional spectrum and granted technology neutrality. I'm sure you know about the reviewing in Anno, and then the Ecorino. But I stop here, I have a beam. Neutrality. The intimate can use one bar, more be dear also. Intimate can be vintage room. A hanging eye to become a vintage room. A hanging eye. We hear you pet. And sir, one provider will come away, I must say. A man, people cool, we are. But I said, you see, you will come here. So I'll be a little to this one. As a bit much chicken in you now. Yeah, it must chicken. Enyina, enyina, oma nye jumaya. 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Iso mu service na enyemo wamo. 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If you are a son of Urbano.

$3 million, about $72 million. Yes, adding to recent high value property transition around the UK capital luxury real estate market. Bloomberg delivered one. The 10 bedroom property is located in St. John's Wood, a high end district in London, a short distance from Regent's Park. Yeah, Bloomberg, Nekansa Australia, Bloomberg, so I reported that the purchase was completed late last year, according to UK Farm. The property built in 2016 probably will include luxury facilities such as cinema, spa, cigar room. It was previously listed for $75 million in 2020. According to media report. So be at Manto, as a listener, $75 million. So be at Manto, as a above for me, $3 million. I got a name businessman, and I'll call with this idea. I think cinema, you know. After that, I'm going to go to the house. I'm going to go to the house. I'm going to go to the house. I'm going to go to the house. This was over there. Oh, what's his name? I can't remember his name now. I'm not sure. The way to go, government to book out. See, the meteor come out. I don't know. I'm a 3 million. London mansion. Good on you, brother.

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So, what is the way forward? Que vai dar caso de viato? 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Yeah, you cannot get it. 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And way forward, no any day. That's no big can do, sir. I say, no quit. Sir. O que é boy? Se você unir. 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Yes? 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De neti. What? Person it do it. Person is a design of my copied mouth for beer. They go here in my day. Over there, there be a young person for one. Why? Why a civilian person should be at all? Who for a bearman? Isn't that a civilian person? Why, sir, and I saw Opo be a man who do it here. It's all uncas and casa or how private. Yeah? Security need do it here, do cover. That's why it is. You say a Ghana police, eh, three and a canoe. Eh, three and a case can be three and a canoe. No one on there found no one who do it. For what? You don't know how I mean, Tiazo. You don't know how I mean, Tiazo. But unless it's a politician, former politician, so many now holding it on. There will be other police back on eternity. Ghana, and I see me who say your person number that were in 50,000. It was 49. Now say Brown, I mean, it's 49. Then the politician be as well, and now what question if you be on? If you are not pushing the dignity, or what can I come on a pushing the dignity? Why? Who was it? Upper protection. That's in there. And to me, your private security near you may have a baby. Also, do a meal. The one, that's an essay. But now we know the person in the dignity. And then they all come in. As a strong city now, but for intelligence, so a creative problem in Ghana. Until I must say, Kofor, in Ghana, a strong city in the Gunkofun in Edma. I don't know, Namakana, I'm not an economist. The Wakana, I don't know. According to him, although it's a maintaining stable currency, an important moment there, according to the government, we also can. I mean, the amounts in Ghana, the local industries in Ghana, jobs in Ghana, a city in the Gunk. I don't know. The government to me, and then comes with the opportunity to be able to walk. This week, Yaman will make a budget. This opposition is a budget to make a reply. Also, bad over here. Say, once we can be able to come. What do you mean, dear from home? The minister, Bamuyo Casa. Oh, my two or two money, you know, as I need it on farm, who deals with the market. Wait, ideas of the country. Manufacturing our local production in Hong Kong. We're fighting on him. How can we not get out of 26 any day? No, any day. I mean, so we can be at enough for you to be equal. So it should be in the down. Okay, come on.

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I be a queer man. Yeah, the boy Kwai Okano. Because Nimbus arrested three Chinese nationals illegal mining operation. Our Tano River, the Soho. And I say, oh, don't know. If you're near Brin, I say, he's a mudman on the Siano, Montevideo. Don't be a no more. Bye.

0: Hello?
1: Yeah, no,
0: hello?
1: Yeah.
0: No, Fatima.
1: Yeah, I'm talking about.
0: Oh, okay. Yeah, what's some to say now? Best
1: yeah.
0: Now, what can I say? Police for no say, or patch some.
1: A police for no, because I say, Obi, I mean, I saw where a civilian. If you don't know a politician, I'm going to say, well, nearby Mobile. As a woman, I want a police for dinner, and I'm going to say, police a dinner channel. Or a politician, I don't know, no uncle, how many are private. Security no on project no prisoner yeah you can know it's a who gonna just a common person send me numb we don't know make was and say why say Ghana at the politician but you know when you're not going to be in a prison for will be our one prison yeah prison for Ghana we do those ways a that's a non 18 was in 49 huh 49,000 prison for the work on a memo. He also moka quiet my baby for flop. That's so position for actual meaning alpha and on command in America. Yeah,
0: but to a mini crab, so yeah, no, cry me up. I don't know. Yeah, what's really kind? Yes, I said, share policy for a moody and bring your furniture in Ghana or more yard of crab experience and also
1: yeah.
0: The EBC will Ghana. Call me about so.
1: Okay.
0: Now, but what you now we are party, yeah, birthday party of me, fully white. May Jenny say, who be a bar who be a quitter police officer on
1: enemy. Yeah.
0: A dear, it's a second, you know. Your police need not retire. I'll be to my security. I contact in case any they call the police to be arrest the person. Bodyguard, I was in care private. So, do you see can open your bodyguard and send care private person? And you can see my police for no. And you. Above for your mamina as police for baby no sabians to the man a be do my for and you're right and you're right to come in. You said, what would yes, it could be my police for the department in a moment. I am wrong. I am wrong. As police more mining in there. To me, for two police, sir, minister. Or the mayor was said to a man, I could swear dinner cheap. Oh, ain't too much. It means an animal.
1: Yes,
0: an animal, it's too much. O be our gun was he can be over that. We may acquire to my if I was some was away or when the bodyguard or call between your police and the dinner cheap. So, listen for no more. I ain't the only age, maybe I can't add you money home. Because look at all the CEO that will be with the police. The police officer is not back where he is the book of Kuta. Vice President of the crowd in the West, I'm going to give you the Kuta and the documents. No, it will be a high now with the chair or buy what kind of money be here. It's a way. A creative job, a financial system, a creative job will be so income. I want you to and to every form for some reason, cook which
1: I
0: with you. Kelo Mojuma.
1: Oh, boy,
0: MPP I was on a motor dollar this season and then come on. Then all they got is my price cost of living from. See, in the week, the candidate moment, your money price made too high. Because in first one, we bet him about 2 years back, be a year back, $2 but I would bet him that 5 cities, not $4, double month, no, toy. How can it be? Yes, the boy, and then why near to 12, no, I have to see a day. I'm rapping a good quem, a pa, a gang, a bear affected the public. Yen, thin may be a sick. What's a non-brave kind of hassle? Stay good for man. Oh, my year, ye ma'am, and oh, my year, said man, tear, sadly live your life for so many years. Spassy as a son, yes, a son, preoccupied, and why? And Ras and Nansan. Bank of Ghana, I'm so unique. Be more more cojumu, equity, dikati almost a budu musica big bank. And yet the bank neighbor to a before one. See a woman keep a musica war, market hall. As a baby, she was Ghana and I drew for money in this. Because of basic baby a sham, say Jatomo of Uncle Bank, and your bank in it, or your system in it. Until I see a chance here, to wood, near be a bank maw, to a man, see kind of swan, or the kugu, a crank a crap, but you know, it, no. Oh, boy, you must be. Now, let me get a good analysis here. Not a two baby, I that MP that who's about TikTok to say Yen Chino and Yen Cray?
1: What's
0: Yen Chino? What's Yen Chino
1: and
0: Yen Cray? What done in Papa Bissou? I want you to say, and Yen Cray, oh, Riff, your mom say,
1: yeah,
0: and
1: Holland, oh,
0: yeah, yeah, I come for some more cuff. I saw a way while Nimmy said, okay, Miss Annie. Then I see Chua and Chelsea and Timmy family, you to me for true. Yet, what Chelsea had walked with you. And you may be in Tias and you may be near Winnie.
1: Yeah.
0: And yet, Chua, too. And yet, you will some say, yeah, be named Queen, named Ye from Mimi dear Wokromi and Nipa 5 and the same with the same name. And this year, Chua is Rose Tacho. So defendable.
1: Yeah.
0: Now, Ghana, nobody are political actors. Now, nobody is great. In the end, I say, you are wanting better. Open up a resign for position one. What resign? Say, officer, you're free to go. Now, we can refer this if a student that was leading three people. And this if the lead the BAB move. Apart from Rory's bargain, to Ajima's line. The only best bet by Omiya MPP right now. And I see you get here in the NDC, and I see you get here Yamaga. Where's if you know back right here, and you're ready to be president? It's over. And our dig gun so sound 90s. The last time I was free boom out to now, the anomaly, you see, be a hoy bugu. Sam, I win the dig gun. I don't know. Maybe I'm in the personal, but in a gun for interest when you that's and yes, we meant to abba. Now, maybe a trouble them to abba man. Cement to abba your 60 years. Ghana, Oba, and a men to a ban. So, Hokaya, men Bama will be your sisters this days, men to a ban. Forget about the Nipebia Papa Wabaye. Here, young people lead the country. And that old system, old people, is too much. And if you remember the staff, Tribe share MPP, the MPP no repeat that mistake in Bimuda. NSCMP, the basis because Baumia, my power, and thanks to some people, or my patrons, and here woman be some Pesica and Fanco, because we're more than aggressive. The leaders know my boss or my old, don't think about Ghana. They don't have to stay and invest it. You know about crime, kind of crime, investing in Ghana. Some papa for you for 40 years, MPR or PBS said, you won't get your name in the 2 years. You do it here. And then I swap Hokra district in Crowd. The people to be at OCS, the man was a red book, whatever. Sankrophobic, but we are Sankrophobic, yes, I'll be doing it. The NDC one will be, I will just wrong. I never be in wire politics. And said, I make an asset, Obi, nobody knows that person coming as a president. I'm for now, ma. MPP be right out or ever ready. But I speak to not to be copied by Obi. I tell me, the DNA is to not be insulted and convincing Ghana for baby. Ghana for your new baby. Yeah, I give with them who go. Omi the true part, Omo voice will be. And this before I hear they will never in the moment Chester. The Kevin Taylor, who did the attempt team by Ghana. I am man, the Chester City back with my ass. I'm a call back, you know. They have a question at Ghana for Ubu. Some say, why? Since the poor Ghana team didn't say, what's up, Ghana? No matter what, mobile. Who is Sam Kevin Taylor? The campaign, you know, they did this for catch them. Say, are you true to the buy? Yeah, they saw the buy. Yeah, who say Kevin Taylor, Ghana, Yabno, I hear NDC for the buy. Desire people, NDC for say, what come as an S, ever take over Ghana again? No. Say, well, are you not there by the fine? Can you come down? Come here, second president. But so when you lead the papa, and in the next I'm for four way, no, intimidate me, and also way on my way. Oh, my, it's a 4 years in the New York, yeah. Then you might your mind. Sell nobody back, but we can still continue to do it now. Yeah, but yes, I'm a boom, yes, sir. But we have a continue here. And this is paying you now. You did this, I mean, you about this. On two sides, you money with that. And so, why the full beam? Then this is one who I'm all the full beam. And I said, look at your idea. Yes, I said, the MPP has to form beam. Such as it. And then I come in my car, but to me, you know, the Yamasa make the economy the idea here, Ghana, or maybe anything in our soul for economy. So, why? Because Ghana, the Brunis is the Rose is a Juma. What is a boy's name, Juma? Obia the data, they're born home, but to be a social media, the TBB.
1: Opiska,
0: it is opportunist one as a head for 20 take a So, Nemo akra ko ma say e me han against them sika ma 1000 wood na ye. Nka so ma free. Kase ye wonye me ko say abandon sa 80 million den na so de mushi. Bibi to say payment na mu dia 1000 Ghana ni pa ba ko be adwuma 24/7. 7 week what 12 hours. No, it is 7 days. Near we are 4,000 Ghana a month. Now, so how can the average hour crana? Why are you paying $2 an hour? The better day, the panu only money will crony. It was a bad this was so far work. Would you would be for Fadio Basso? Because of any penny. Fadio Betumuka at least 5,300 to 2,000 a month. Massage campaign, I say. No monies. Ah, what I say. Intimate, Matima Mekano. Now, some of the teacher to any, I can tell any case in Abano. Castle or Cassay, the one can be in the yard, and no one there, sergeant, and pay. They move so well for your corruption. Now, so big at 15 in the year. Or see a few million idiot, and they will come when you're wrong, because no more would decide to win in our hope. Not me spend 300 million cedis. Ghana at 50. Ah, a big crowd, book crowd, the way I'm checking out. Book crowd, you know, to more of them. It's the middle of the canon.
1: All right. And no. I'm so bonded, so be it. I can say we've been a day gone. Yes. So come on, be a bit more come on. So, you're quite a name city, a young Debian.
0: Court of a union hour. But name for democracy may be Benadier, you just swung back. Oh, the car said, no, yes, yes, I didn't say no. My man quoted it. Oh, US if 1 penny for Claire Drew, child, one crumble day, money to throw. Okay, what will be? They are shocked. Oh, community pages, 9% of medicine. They say, may you shock. Uh-huh. What billionaire you cry and why you camera edit you but your chant for the original? There was shock. I want to for excuse me, I want to for white to no cry and compare one more.
1: Right.
0: Me say when it throw every show, how can the shock? The word billionaire, you know, where you for edit a video. China, something like you.
1: Yeah.
0: All the Americans are shocked how it's looking. If it's the leadership. China, Corona, Casa, any woman, all Brazilian, but to a man, Casa, develop Corona, and do Timucra when it's.
1: Yeah.
0: Since say it. You can't get chase who see a mabrick and all gonna be empty. A walk rabble sons on those old babu, Jenny, no matter how. Now, I'm not in a memory, you I'm a copy baby, and a chrome horn, you know, any person. Near what you was to say, I'm a waff from Gua State, only baby, obium. I'm not here, chrome horn. Me say, one year, that's 10 years ago. Then, never be done your Santa region. I'm going to meet a crazy. Because, cost of living, I'm going to meet. Because, body at 20 Ghana, wa akra easily go. Can you mind? And the person of Ghana with me 20 cities of body at all. It is our crown a good now. A man in a do rush of our crack. Missy, you know, on my move for no. Missy, a better quack very soon. You pick a crab in the very joy. Let's crook a crack out 34 million people. Missy, and a chrome woman there and a camera walk. But what could I catch and then I say, won't feel cause me be the
1: Vienna. Oh, it's in the tower, won't go. Connanton, you know, the other.
0: So, why you a fool create could I read the crown? Talk last way. The castle can drum a crochet pa. Mopasom could be a bridge for person could be a little new again, as I say. I have. Would seek a question pet, Uriano, no sick in ash. What do you say? It is so my at 200 said. Crow a cook crowning in a womb crossing, nay, granny, ne why you empty the air. Man, your quiet ask him. Yes, problem for your crossing. Say one central government in passing your quack. Cry no, you better cry your photo free China no more.
1: Oh, yeah,
0: you don't have to.
1: Uncle
0: Smith, I also bought any quest drew 100. But enough for so delays who came said, you cannot raise those price or say government the price. No. Just only 50 francs, 50 Burkina, what did you 50? I was for because we managed the development and infrastructure, but those things, you know, was cheaper. Now, obey today, I had to swim. Try yours or not your machine. What compare, I don't know what is a brilliant price. No,
1: Yes, me am too a minimum crime. You quite handle me there. And he decentralization, no? It is, no? Omo hun di eye enti na mo bi afi nkurase ebe ye because say ebi na okay nkurase kura no ehwi kura di ye ebe no mo dobe ejuma kura no se bi no ehwi nyina na yase ni ensase ya omo tofu suofu kura na etutu nyina se ni ese wato ade na wo ye enti organization di afi kura na ebe kosuru kase ni baba bi o afi na ebe kosuru obi abi gan
0: Omoya to gold. As now you hear gold form across to gold in Ghana. I then would the question was as then Omo dear, who's your say?
1: And
0: I'm in Tinia, maybe.
1: And I in a quiet first, as Edmano, ye Nimuquano. If I do go
0: near you, I ain't mean. Then I ain't here. Turn and you know ni kuro mo won to go to crossing e year no yes dey go do you won go to crossing won ninsu on sena how come so to fit kuro mo buy but to go to kuro be bi o so
1: ba na na o ka si ensu e se bi na be ka se ensu ya de no kwa no a ye ba ye hunu ye nim de ye de abisu abe ne ko su ya ne se be ye se ju ye de nyina se je se e ha gine a quiet first to go no. No go no, yet you and then you. A quiet first to you, and then say, I say, gun in your arm. And I say, gun.
0: Get the enemy answer. Get the bien. The media be a gun, the anam tip west, Nassan said. And pay you for not to cut, take you with a good no mono to the back. No, yes, it was in the rooms. Canada, Mrs. Sierra, and the moves can be a say, as none of them. None of Cosher Casa, Gallum's four ways, no, a day chill. 200,000 has come to this time, you know, what's your salad, Gallum's silver, and no more than them.
1: Aha.
0: I didn't know Taco, a ginger.
1: Eh ba na na dia o kan yo se se kwa no o si e mi e bi nwa o gan na be mo o bi ejuma ni papa e kwa na be be se ejuma na because o na na o mo aye de o mo aye e detect so yin go no o fi se go no o bi nyes kan tentem che yi so o man ejuma na so moment 200 e ma to kwa na o be na tena to o ma akura bi o se ni e hu bi e ma na ye din oh no
0: I'm going to say, I'm going to YouTube.
1: I'm going to go to the house. You see, I know you fear no yajma. Oh, boy, you want to say, come on, and this is a German. Of course, what the one day you know, copy of you from your whole phobi. So, mammy,
2: I think it's a beer mark, gives him cogan, but open it, work is in by eight, mamma. So, as the Ghana for sometimes as the AI a cat sim to not Okogana, what is the top penumbra, Tamon penumbra. I see quite well, I see sometimes I'll be my cutting running late, who starts tonight, but maybe I'm very 9:30. So, Okogana, yeah. Still, was be 8 could be cuckoo out on cuckoo and work on rubber. So, maybe I could be as the stage to autumn on Opinaya. Nine, no more be. Bans 8 o'clock, stand chat 8 o'clock. I think 8 o'clock on be me good draw no more be 8.
0: Impossible.
2: It's a gun called the Ghana traffic. What do we traffic? Gun traffic. And up traffic. A quam back on one could be a quam and one could be a. So, this has a near Mocasa or almost at the month of the day, and I think ye do be a yes, ye are high in the Edicassim. So, ye are high in the Edicassim, and they are. But if some Missy Bang go by, it no be.
0: And you and the buffalo crown up the crown or poor crown up on a chop of ammo or more.
2: Yeah,
0: and I'm saying, that's no more construction idea. Warm construction work no more to almost an old man, the warm band, no more point, temptress. A real point to me, maybe.
2: To me, any age, maybe. So,
0: a real name, you would know your construction style. Bogan, what shall one to be Janet?
2: Ube Janet. Mr. Buzzer, Blue Chief, was so intimate, when you tend to become more, say, or you do or more contact to cry, Mohammed.
0: A blank you. The woofer a pair of crown do me a yagma. Because Kamoko, who was to say, It is so sad.
2: No, it's summertime. And so, mommy is repairing on my scapa. My feet with me, but.
0: Just in Ghana, no, I was here. Me to me in school, no more couldn't be set first in the ocean for most at us. My son, you may be in for.
2: Yes, it's Ghana, Sunday here. In here, some human more than a year, Miss Bruno. So,
0: yes,
2: in here, human more than a year. You know, ask quite a few questions. I will ask the construction workers in it from Bessinia. So, dry work, it's called and it has me. Down a city neighbor, drywall, tiles, plumbing, and skirts, it's woman was like that. In Yanomo, so San Juan Yanomo.
0: And it was a common
2: woman. Sooner, who's going to win Wajum? So,
0: in a moment, we had more of his percentage of cry, AF, Jimmy Fry.
2: So,
0: but computer, why do check your telemana or no woman? So, what's a one? So, just anti system loss here, burning different way. But Kwame, a question of woody and yard up, and Mamma Bakuko and the brewing of a twog was so out of book. The question is, anything will keep cool, no prices, no keep cool or tremble.
2: So, a question on your most.
0: Debbie. Once the professor said, I didn't get the white mat. A bit mad for any, a bit my question in it. It is a whole price at the horn. But any per se, we are 23 months ago, cry, and we have been so to the crack as well. Oh, no, and then go to my wedding today and make a home. Tea, what's that?
2: And then also educate to. So
0: that's right.
2: Question is, what means only price? No, and yes, it's a change in the term. Yeah, so in the bands here, no one. So the bands here, no one. We'll do a house over in the main train. The train is it half the dinner train. The BS reference time, maybe a bit of investors. So after big girls are nothing, I am a business organ to burn out. So, and then 1 month on girls are the Christmas and December. Adding off the cooker and December be beer warden. So,
0: I didn't
2: go to Airbnb, Airbnb. I carry by, you know, Airbnb. I think it's done on a mean by season. Zimb the end warden. So, by a free January, if we, I think, if you were much cheaper. I has a hotel, Mr. Buddha has a hotel throughout the whole year. Name born and a born, a cheap, a cheap. So when you go to the castle, then I saw a Christmas time, price like a general match after I entered this, but price is different. So Ghana did year, a December, and I didn't go one park or train for December. It's the building and it's here.

0: Yeah, please, Akufo-Addo, it be Bafa. Akufo-Addo, I'll find me same.
1: How you see run no
0: but my son, Mr. Booth, and the crab, a crown, quan able. No, says I asked him
1: to be much too.
0: A
1: black, you look grass like a
0: gamma, an idiot, in that cracker. I couldn't want to die any hole. For home. I could hear a craft from my gun in the
1: my frustration was Kobebia.
2: Named Davis here, you know, I'm at my EBR to Sakra, Krakra. It is out to know. Change the nominal and intimidate Humphrey. Tell me, Humphrey.
0: To be a gun as who wins the car, I was so crackra, or what's that? When yes, car, Sakra, as a funny name is acronomical.
1: That's a woman. Was I'm mad at my industry because I have any bini baby and you know who do Tamahuana chess, Unfakar and Kobe because me now they call warehouse. I call you Jemma, mad at me, you know. Nemo and that's the key yaque and a quail drink. Ya titty look, no so yaque namswa crooning. Container crab, the folk mukranana, a kumukra, so I container no one
0: who's here. The container, dear.
1: Omuki container for the ma. The quack was sniffy and woman who's a sitting near my maintainer, maybe I
0: suppose. I don't know, you know.
1: Ah, any poor road, those are quite also.
0: San Omoyo.
1: Eh, opinion water, ma. Sanko being your money will want to tell a new one. What the container.
0: Be seen in
1: half an animal child who stares at a cold China. No, I'm going to continue on my mind. Hmm. I'm going to say, I think we
0: sana. Yeah, my punitive wife, I don't want you know, so don't go to so continue on the back, be a trainer. And I see be a crack a cry. Ayi, no man is going to get any report on a store home. Not a track in the pot.
1: No track, yes,
0: yes, I say, Oko grocery store, yes, a track here and it delivered by you.
1: So,
0: probably so, auntie, continue and could do pot on a no do track. No, you know, many left puts in the good back now the cup. And said, in the
1: amount
0: of continuum, it's a few who are at not continuum, what the answer is, and the way of continuum a day.
1: Because Udukus presidential has a container being a presidential.
0: I say, what about one who wants to have a sick presidential?
1: Who's this one? Now, I'm a man. Civilians in the crowd,
2: For money.

0: What you said now, or more yet, or most of the battle. The compound born bonnet, my Ukraine conference. Gaya or Castle will be being to get by the state.
1: Dina.
0: Eh, Opa Boboka said, DNA was support to us who you were young or said, get DNA. Said he was sitting upon man to present as a near yet a set. That's a winning as well be a car. Now, I would have put
1: According to Sorry, I see the wife now calling my like you. That thing's a no normal. Oh, yes, I did. That's the last, okay. The last thing
0: I said, no, would you punish my policy? Why, yeah, here, you know, and then almost someone to get near quite fast enough. We are on your car and the cabana call for the car quiet again. You shouldn't be passing.
1: So,
0: I never pay her good. I've wanted to be divorced. Catches a crowning and a banner quarters. Why do me a crowning your back? ye dear near crying before Banu, you know, before Banu, and a one and a sharp round a man away. Men a man away to tear crown was one of the day waffles. And managers, because I crown was safe, you know, Nipop. I want you also. And a half crown. And the back, but any movie, I will set up a panel for that, and your bar complete.
1: So once we go and keep the quarter.
0: So yes.
1: Okay, we hear our question, Papa.
0: Hey, what about us? One last night, so you know, and not the good one. Like I said, I'm not saying you're not over.
1: That's a long.
0: I'm running you under my name.
1: Oh, so I'm not going down. One yard. What do you go for? Now because.
0: And you know what,
1: Now, what can I say? My name was here in Chino.
2: I'm going to go to the house.

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So what could you pop on? I don't want to be a punishment. So what's the thing? I mean, what do you want to buy me and work at a wedding? Now, me and look at our nursing.

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A football butcher, a football terrible and best one. 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Yes, Dino, Jesus, Dino, Messiah, Dino, Ocha, and Pa, I am a son, and I was son, and what? Deciding.

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It is the Lord. 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The Lord that has shown us mercy. 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

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You better watch it. You better watch it. You better watch it. You are in.

I say, I will sing it again. I will sing it again. And I don't care what people are saying. And I say, I say, I say, I say, I say, I say, I say, I say, I say, I say, I say, I say, I say, I say, I say, I say, I say, I say, I say, I say, I say, I say, I say, I say, I say, I say, I say, I say, I say, I say, I say, I say, I say, I say, I say, I say, I say, I say, I say, I say, I say, I say, I say, I say, I say, I say, I say, I say, I say, I say, I say, I say, I say, I say, I say, I say, I say, I say, I say, I say, I say, I say, I say, I say, I say, I say, I say, I say, I say, I say, I say, I say, I say, I say, I say, I say, I say, I say, I say, I say, I say, I say, I say, I say, I say, I say, I say, I say, I say, I say, I say, I say, I say, I say, I say, I say, I say, I say, I say, I say, I say, I say, I say, I say, I say, I say, I say, I say, I say, I say, I say, I say, I say, I say, I say, I say, I say, I say, I say, I say, I say, I say, I say, I say, I say, I say, I say, I say,

mensa so a kokono. Come on, lift your voice and worship God. Everywhere, worship God everywhere. 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Worship God everywhere. 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
1: Yesu
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Now, Obia, let me a soul, and now, as I say, so, and now, as I say, I will bet you me a boy, a woman, and now.

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Jesus, now you put it in your way.

Chiano, Reverend Uswan Sanya Mishrao, meet me with Bunty, ah, Sofu SK, Ote, hey, Yamina Moswa Yamidos, Ghana for Sofu, meet to be Modio. Sunday, Sunday, Sunday, Sunday, Sunday, Sunday, Sunday, Sunday, Sunday, Sunday, Sunday, Sunday, Sunday, Sunday, Sunday, Sunday, Sunday, Sunday, Sunday, Sunday, Sunday, Sunday, Sunday, Sunday, Sunday, Sunday, Sunday, Sunday, Sunday, Sunday, Sunday, Sunday, Sunday, Sunday, Sunday, Sunday, Sunday,

Lahu Babia, Tahina Maha, Ramian Sonia Ulati, I was sorry of you. Yamina Mahuma Brasso, and I'm the Quakasia, so I feel Quakasia, Amasia Mafua, but the Conference Center Cassia, that we clear the Pialia, the Surya Ulatia, what Siasi, eh? Gra, Nasawaba, Yamian, when you pay a Cassiama. You are dear Bakopa, Yajinatum and Jesus. Tie yes, no, and a Mayanka. Tie yes, no, and a TA. You are the pastor, say, Yanan, and that's so to drop. Also, you are the best of a Catalan, and I say, why do they too many young people at DSC? Who can stand God? Say, when he is to Christ of the DSC, media, and what's there, we are, who's the Adro, and what's there, and she are, who's the Uniana. Yes, what you have come with him. Many of them are saying, yes, yes, yes, yes, yes, yes, yes, yes, yes, yes, yes, yes, yes, yes, yes, yes, yes, yes, yes, yes, yes, yes, yes, yes, yes, yes, yes, yes, yes, yes, yes, yes, yes, yes, yes, yes, yes, yes, yes, yes, yes, yes, yes, yes, yes, yes, yes, yes, yes, hallelujah. Imalalalalalawa, ikai, ikai, ikai.

Tira lo bambino.

Money, I dear, you are in a share, Randy, and she don't come with you, Randy. The money I want to say, I would do what you're toying, what you're going to do. If you can't get me to my toy, I am my grown. You're showing you now. Oh, you're showing you now. You're showing you now. You're showing you now. You're showing you now. You're showing you now. You're showing you now. You're showing you now. You're showing you now. You're showing you now. You're showing you now. You're showing you now. You're showing you now. You're showing you now. You're showing you now. You're showing you now. You're showing you now. You're showing you now. You're showing you now. You're showing you now. You're showing you now. You're showing you now. You're showing you now. You're showing you now. You're showing you now. You're showing you now. You're showing you now. You're showing you now. You're showing you now. You're showing you now. You're showing you now. You're showing you now. You're showing you now. You're showing you now. You're showing you now. You're showing you now. You're showing you now. You're showing you now. You're showing you now. You're showing you now. You're showing you now. You're showing you now. You're showing you now. You're showing you now. You're showing you now. You're showing you now. You're showing you now. You're showing you now. You're showing you now. You're showing you now. You're showing you now. You're showing you now. You're showing you now. You're showing you now. You're showing you now. You're showing you now. You're showing you now

Continue to bless the Lord tonight. Cause you're a yummy. Mamma says, of course, you're a yummy. Of a time. Are you a yummy? Are you a remo ratty? Or be the next? Are you a yummy? A ratty. Yes, you didn't come for. Yes, you didn't shoot out.

Many of us were in the world, the Ferrante.

Mammy, a baby for into one fino. And I didn't be a baby for into one fino, but Bonnie Biacuno. Bible say, there were two and one also seen the Holy Assay. It is Obi a baby for. Was it? Bible say, oh, what time for? That's a comedy man, Manny Bibino. That's a comedy man, Manny Bibini. It was Christiania or Strawberry for. Was it your tear one also seen the Holy Assay? Was he at the Sayono? And then the best suit, Yasrama, and the Puya, Tampo, Apampemo.

Bible says, oh, Jesus. So, yes, it's not yet. No, who didn't hear say here? No, no, but I am one, no, no. When you are going to go to the house, you are going to go to the house. Those who are going to go to the house, and you are going to find someone to know. You can't throw names, someone who do the stuff will be able to say, oh, my mommy, a baby for. It is only a Christian in our show before. But if you are two, I'm not so soon, no, we are sitting.

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One hour when we're riding, no.